0: Be happy. 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Don't bring everybody down like this. Don't worry. It will soon pass, whatever it is. Don't worry, be happy.
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0: 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Because I gotta have faith.
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0: 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It will soon pass, whatever it is. Don't worry, be happy. I'm not worried.
1: Escuchas ABC Deportes. 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